make the right one. I wanna know the angle I live my life from. 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Don't wanna beat myself up, I need help up. When people think they're helping, I feel held up. Yeah, it's hard, but I can change. Turn my phone light off, cause you like the way.

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Killers in the jungle. 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Killers in the jungle. Yo, listen, you hear that? Killers in the jungle. Killers in the jungle. Killers in the jungle.

Listen, you hear that? Killers in the jungle. Killers in the jungle. Killers in the jungle. Yo, listen, you hear that? Killers in the jungle. Killers in the jungle.

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1: 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This is Mark Ronson.
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0: and Sia. Doing it. 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
1: in the hallway. How you doing? I'm Mark.
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Working on a weekend like usual. Way off in the deep end like usual. Swear they passed us, they doing too much. 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

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Killers in the jungle. 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Killers in the jungle. Yo, listen, you hear that? Killers in the jungle. Killers in the jungle. 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

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Kid is in the jungle. Yo, listen, you hear that? Kid is in the jungle. 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

She wants a lover right now, but she's like no other. 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
4: Fuck all you hoes. 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Yeah. This album is dedicated to all the teachers that told me I never amount to nothing. To all the people that lived above the buildings that I was hustling from that called the police on me when I was just trying to make some money to feed my daughter.
5: It's all good,
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1: 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We got DJ Kool and Duck, get fresh. Rock it to the beat, cause we are the best. We got Dougie Fresh and Biz Markie. Hey. 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We got Biz Markie and DJ 20. 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

0: 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Fuck all your bitches and I'll never call. 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